0: Techno Base FM.
1: They say that love conquers everything. But every conquest brings destruction. Every victory leaves casualties. And in the battle of love, sometimes the winners get hurt most of all.

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All the messages I sent with no reply. It's like that. 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

0: 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And that's what we're going to do.
1: Away, baby, let's go!

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1: 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We want to be free. Do what we want to do. And we want to get loaded. And we want to have a good time. And that's what we're going to do.
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0: 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We come from a world far away. 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Before the end, we sent you through space, our guardian of our finest creation. This creation is called music. 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

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Yo,